0: Kupu hau.
1: Paringa. The flowing of the tide or the incoming tide. E kore e tae e tātou te puru I te paringa mai me te timunga atu o te tae. We can never stem the incoming and the ebbing of the tide. A noun, paringa, the flowing of the tide. Incoming tide, paringa.
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0: Tuesday week, people for Aurora Campbell 10-9 or Tepene Gorilla. 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

0: 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Now to continue along the Waiwhakarunga River, ending at the low tide at the river mouth, and then the low tide is there with the spring tides, also known as Tainui or Taitainui. It's a noun for spring tides and king tides. Ooh, ka pai wenei kupu hau.
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Yeah, this is Luke from Margaret, and right now you're in tune to Reggae and Jahour. Make sure you don't touch that dial, you know, because them are the real rockers in the country. See? Enough respect to Reggae. Enough respect to Reggae and Jahour. 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Luke from Margaret. Boom.

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1: Tina,

0: Hi, this is Billy Ocean. Keep it nice and irie with Reggae on the Hour. Look forward to seeing you soon. Love.
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5: Kotu, loop that begins at the foothills of Te Rangaroa, around the corners of my mind to meet at Whirinaki, passes Oharotu to the left. Gorse Puti Puti, its blanket of yellow, feeds the eye. Slant of light casts a beam, the beautiful and the bold. Tamanui Te Rā keeps out winter's cold. At her home, Korari Stork dances in the wind. Tui sips the nectar, his white breast sparkling. Glass-paned doors open onto the deck. Mama spider in the corner weaves her web, her baby's home, amongst the exposed rafters of Makrakapa. My friend Diane sits in her chair I've come to visit as I've done through the years. Let's not divide your coat for 3 pieces of silver. She throws me a wrap to keep me warm, take it with you when you go. There is no better time. While I wipe away the tears that I hope she cannot see, the choke in my throat that this matters so much to me. She is so strong, so sure we be joy one of the other, life well lived amongst community. My heart is warm and filled with many memories, the sun to shine on you and I. Richness of a taniko weave laid before us. Life is love and love is life in its whipped and warp. Where is your sting? O death, a pause, a resting place along the way.
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0: Tingotera Taha, Waiata Matariki, my beautiful Waiata, coming your way to open the show here on the Whānau. So coming to you live from Tūranga FM here at Tinta Taira Whiti, Gisborne. A huge welcome to each and every one of you, to our irirangi stations that are tuned in tonight in mihi atu ni kia koutanga irirangi e tūhono manai tēnei pō. Nā reira, kei te mihi ro ato kia koutou katoa. 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And a big welcome. Here are the phone numbers, whānau, and give us a call. Love to hear from you tonight. 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You're on the whānau show on Tūranga FM. We'll go to our first caller, see what we've got here. Hello, Bruce.
1: Hi, Lizzie. Can I make a shout out to my sister Moana? My sister Moana, Wawea, Tewau, their good sister, Inheritor, that go alive. I have a good day at church today. I listen to you every Sunday. You'll call me, Papa Lizzie. Have a good day. Ka kite, Lindsay.
0: Ka kite, Bruce. Ka kite. 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
1: 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All the lines are full, whānau. Take the numbers down now and give us a call during the course of the evening. 0800 368 872 or 06 868 5958. Let's go and say hi to Eli. Come on, Eli.
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1: That's right, Whānau. Great to be with you all tonight. A big welcome to all our listeners, all those who are watching live on Facebook tonight, to our global audience. A huge welcome to you all, and a big, big mihi to you all out there. I'd like to thank our wonderful committee for a great country music today with the Gisborne Country Music Club. Well done to our new executive, to our new committee. All the best for the year 2026. Kia ora. Right, whānau, I've got a very, very special dedication now, and it's going up to Joy Johansson. Joy, our prayers and blessings go to you tonight, my darling. Take care and God bless. May the Heavenly Father lay His healing hands upon you tonight, Joy. And there's blessings from all your whānau, especially your sister and brother-in-law from New Plymouth. We're going to dedicate the song to you, Joy, tonight. And it's from all your whānau. You get well and God bless.

Jim Reeves and I Love You Because, a very special dedication went out to Joy Johansson. Get well, Joy, and God bless. Blessings from us all. Our next dedication goes out to Fire Jan and Shazzy there in Brisbane, Australia. And once again, welcome to our global audience coming through Facebook tonight and our local audience as well. Huge welcome to you all. Here's the late Shah Dockery, and she's not crying anymore.

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She didn't buy the lies I told. 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

0: The voice of the late Shadok Ree, She's Not Crying Anymore. Coming away here on the Whānau Show on Te Reo Irirangi or Tūranga Nui Akiwa, Tūranga FM. We're off to Tauranga. Let's say hi to Stanley. Come on, Stan.
1: Yeah, kia ora, Lindsay and Henny. Can I have Prince Tui Teka? There are more questions than answers to go out to my whānau.
0: Okay,
1: thank you, Lindsay.
0: Take care, brother.
1: Thank you, Lindsay. Bye-bye.
0: Bye-bye, Stan.

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1: That's right, Whānau, and we've got one spare line, 0800 368 872. That's free, Whānau. Yeah, free calling North Cape to the Bluff. So get on the phone, give us a call. Perhaps you want to dedicate a wiretap to your whānau, maybe living overseas. We've got a global audience on Facebook watching tonight. So a huge welcome to you all. The Whānau Show has adopted an uncle in Hamilton. It is Uncle Wally. And, of course, this special song goes out to unite Uncle Wally there in Hamilton. Hope all is well with you. It's Don Williams and Uncle Wally, you're my best friend.

Awesome sound of Don Williams and You're My Best Friend went out to Uncle Wally and the rest home there in Hamilton. Huge welcome to everyone out there, wherever you are tonight. Huge welcome to you all. I hope you're all safe and sound. Those who may be on the roads at the moment, kia tupatu, drive safely, each and every one of you. And to you, Jacqueline and Antoinette, and hope you all got home safely to Whakatani tonight. Amihi kia koutou katoa. Right, I've got a dedication now going out to Mata Strickland. Kia ora ana, Mata. I know you're listening out there, and of course he wants to dedicate the song in memory of his darling, the late Mahia Strickland. Ka tarana pipi tō aroha. Come your way here on the Whānau Show. One spare line, Whānau, get on the phone. 0800 368 872. Give us a call, Whānau.

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A big mihi to you all. That's right, Whānau. Big mihi to all our listeners out there, wherever you are tonight. Greetings and a huge welcome to the Whānau Show. Our next dedication goes out to Julie White and their whānau who are watching the show there in Perth in Western Australia. And, of course, yeah, they would like to dedicate the song out in memory of her brother. So here we are, Julie. It's Prince Tuiteka and For the Life of Me. May your brother rest in peace. Here we are, Julie.

Awesome sounds of the late Prince Tuitika. For the life of me, went out to you, Julie White, and your whānau there, watching the show in Perth, Western Australia, in memory of your brother, Mike. May he rest in peace. Here's a dedication now going. We call our sister Anne, and they are watching the show in Scotland. Nice to hear from you, sister Anne, and to all your whānau there in Scotland. I know this is one of your favourites. You keep well and God bless. Dennis August, play me the waltz of the angels. You're on the Whānau Show with Linz. Kia ora.

awesome sound of Dennis August, Play Me the Waltz of the Angels. Went out to our sister Anne and her whānau there in Scotland. A dedication now going out to our sister Mary Ann. Nice to have a day with you at the Country Music Today. Says, take care and God bless from Henny as well. Marilyn Kingy and Sweet Memories. You are sister.

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1: That's right, Whānau. It's so great to be with you all tonight, wherever you are. And welcome to all our listeners on our iwi stations around Aotearoa. Ngā mihi nui kia koutou, ngā irirangi e tūhono mai nei tēnei pō. A big welcome to all our iwi stations, and also going to www.irirangi.net. And of course, a big welcome to all our listeners watching live on Facebook and our global audience as well. A huge welcome to you all. I'm going to dedicate the next song out to Marina Henare from Melbourne, Australia. And hello to you, Uncle Bo Fitz. And sorry to hear about Auntie Verby. May she rest in peace, Uncle. And here's String of Pearls and Sentimental Journey.

Archie Marina Henare and the whānau there, Melbourne, Australia. To Uncle Bo Carr, Bo Fitz, when are you coming home to entertain, but Uncle? Yeah, waiting for you to come home and entertain to us here in Aotearoa. Well, we're going to head over to the Wairarapa now and say hi to Nanny Lewa and all the whānau watching the show there in the Wairarapa. Here's your wife to there. Please don't go on the whānau show. Here I am, Nan.

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1: Awesome sound. Don't Let Go. Here's Born Breezy on the Whānau Show. And, of course, that went out to you, Nen Lewa, and all your whānau. Don't forget, if you want to call for a request, 0800-368-872. And if you're living overseas, you want to call us, 06-868-5958. Margaret Puttawini, here we are. Margaret, I've got your favourite song coming your way here. It's Beautiful Wiser. It's Richard Parker and Baby White. Hope that internet's going all right, Margaret.

Baby Y, Richard Parker here on the Whānau Show. I'm going to play the next song out to you, Kim Colquhoun. Kim would like the Ngāti Mokopuna song. She's just unveiled her nephew, who was 13 years old when he felt this life wasn't for him. Hey, lots of love from us all, Kim, and thoughts and prayers go out to you and your whānau. May your mokopuna rest in heavenly peace. Kia ora.

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1: That's right, Whānau, and it's just after 8 o'clock, and we've got the majority of our iwi stations linked in now to The Whānau Show. Ngā mihi nui kia koutou ngā irirangi I tēnei wā e tūhono mai nei tēnei teihana te reo irirangi o Tūranga Nui a Kiwa. A big welcome to you all. And here are the phone numbers, whānau. It's your time now to give us a call, make a dedication out to your whānau tonight. Free calling number 0800 368 872 or 06 868 5958. Give us a call, love to hear from you. Right, I've got a few people wanting the next song, a very popular song on the whānau show. The song is called Mama by Wendy and Bajul from Hawke's Bay. And this is going out to the three sisters, Sister Anne in Scotland, Sister Celia in Levin, and the Sister Deneen down in Wanaka. Also going out to you, Sheila, going out to Margaret, going out. Listen to the words of this beautiful song. The way it's called Mama, here on the Whānau Show.

beautiful song. That was Wendy and the Jewel from the Hawke's Bay and Mama here on the Whānau Show. Our next dedication goes out to Sharon Preston up there in Auckland. Kia ora, Sharon. And, of course, Sharon would like a song that my cousin Patsy Pauwhare and I recorded way back in 1999. Golly me, so long ago now. 27 years ago. And the song is called What Happened to True Love. Enjoy, whānau.

Yeah, that was my cousin Patsy Porfotti and I with the song What Happened to True Love. I've got a dedication now going into Auntie Valmai and Uncle Gordon Wright, and they're all watching the show there in Perth, Western Australia. And they said that, of course, their sister was an avid follower of their late sister was an avid follower of the Whānau show, the late Cheryl Wright. So they were organising her unveiling for February next year. So to the Wright Whānau, to Auntie Valmai and Uncle Gordon and the Wright Whānau, we'll dedicate this special song in memory of your sister, Cheryl. May she rest in heavenly peace.

awesome sound of Sir John Rawls and Cheryl Marnamary. He went out to Auntie Balma and Uncle Gordon and the Wright Whānau, all tuned in over there in Perth, Western Australia. I've just got a message here from my bro Dino, and of course Dino is watching with his crew in Toronto in Canada. How are you, brother? Hope all is well over there. And of course Dino and I were born in a place called Opanaki in Taranaki way, way back then. But he's been over in Toronto for 37 years. And he does a true Māori channel there, bringing Māoris together from America and surrounding areas into Toronto. You're doing a fantastic job there, brother. Keep it up, eh? And it's nice to hear from you tonight. And all he wants, he's getting a bit homesick, so here, can you play me the late Eddie Lowe and Songs of Home? God bless you all over there in Toronto, in Canada. One spare line, whānau, 0800-368-872. Give us a call, whānau. Love to hear from you. Kia ora.

0: Awesome sounds of the late Eddie Lowe and Songs of Home. And of course, that went out to my bro Dino and the crew who are watching the show there in Toronto in Canada. Blessings to you, bro. Keep up the good mahi there. And of course, Dino runs the Cheer Māori channel there, bringing all our people together. Isn't that awesome? Love to go to Canada one day. Yeah. Anyway, I'm going to go to the lines and say hi to someone special because I saw her today right at Country Music. Hello, Jacqueline.
1: Good evening.
0: How are you?
1: Yes, I'm good, thank you.
0: And you got home safely from Country Music?
1: Yes, we did. We arrived home safely.
0: Did you enjoy the day at the Country Music?
1: Absolutely wonderful. Yes, we did. It was a good day.
0: It was an honour and pleasure, and of course your sister sang really well, and she helped the band as well.
1: Yes, she did. Did a good job. Yes, absolutely wonderful, Lindsay. We had a wonderful day.
0: That's great. Yes. It's awesome. Do you want to say hello to anyone out there tonight?
1: Oh, just to all my whānau, to my daughter Naruma, and to Sister Glenys, and to Antoinette.
0: And of course, whānau, Jacqueline's sister Glenys Wana was our guest artist today at the Gisborne Country Music Awards. And she also was our band member as well.
1: Yes, yes. And I'd like to say love to her now.
0: Oh, that's good. Okay, then. Yes. Love back. She's sending her love back to you as well, darling. I'm going to play one of your sister's songs she sung today. I'll play Linda's doing a song for you. Okay?
1: Oh, thank you.
0: Okay, then. Take care. Bye, Jacqueline.
1: Okay. Bye.
0: And one spare line, free calling number 0800. 368-872. And of course, this is Glenys Wana, our special guest artist today at the Gisborne Music Awards. Enjoy, whānau. Take it away, Glenys.

The awesome sound day in the Gisborne Country Music Awards, Glenna Swanna and Lord I Pray. And you know, Whānau, I've got to say this, that there are so many out there that have got beautiful voices, but they just put their music into the cupboard and it gets lost. And this is why the Whānau show is here, so the people, not only in New Zealand, but global, can hear the talent we have right here in Aotearoa. So anyone else out there who think they've got talent, let me know. Send the music to me and we'll let the people know that we have got talent here in Aotearoa. And I hope you enjoy that, Jacqueline. And finally, I just want to share one more song with you all. This is Jacqueline's daughter, Ngā Roma, and it's called Take Me With You. Here we are. Here we are, Jacqueline. And it's for Hine. Kia ora.

Not on my Wignall and Let It Go here on the Whānau Show. 0800 368 872. It's not too late. Get on the phone. Give us a call. Love to hear from you. Here we are, our brother Chaz. Golly, you sang well today, bro. Well done. We had you, Mo, as well. Great singing back. Great backing there to you as well, Mo. Mr. Raymond Solomon. Tonight, Chaz is going to dance the night away. Take it away, bro.

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1: Kia ora whānau, I hope you're all enjoying the show tonight. We're heading over to Tauranga, say hi to Roo. Come on, Roo.
2: Hello there, Lindsay. I just have my song for everyone's listening, thanks.
1: How are you, brother?
2: Oh, I had a damn cold and I still got it since summer.
1: You won't get it in the winter, so you won't get away with it in the winter time, so you look after yourself, eh?
2: Oh, terrible. Okay,
1: Roo, here's your winter. Okay.

Awesome sounds of Jade, a band from New Plymouth, and Blue Darling went out to Rue and his Fano. Selena Bartlett, here we are, Selena. It's your late brother, the late Charlie Colshaw, and it's a White Rose of Athens. Here we are, Selena Bartlett.

Awesome sound of the late Charlie Colshaw and the White Rose of Athens. Got a dedication here from Raven down there in Purirua, and she like Henny Rickard to sing Unchained Melody. And Henny sends her love to you as well, Ray. And she reckons she's hungry. Here we are. Here's Henny Rickard, and the beautiful song is called Unchained Melody. Enjoy, fine. Kia ora.

That was a beautiful white that went out to our dear friend down there in Purira, Raylan Ewan, Henry Rickard, and Unchained Melody. What a beautiful night. What a beautiful time having with each and every one of you out there. Once again to our iwi station out there, Ngā Mihi Nui Kia Koutou Katoa. Here's a dedication going out to Barry and Carmen down there in Purira. Hey, blessings to you both, Barry and Carmen. Love from Henny and I and everyone else out there. And I'm going to dedicate it out there to everyone out there who are in hospital, who are Maui, who are sick. I'll dedicate this out to our special friend, Joy Johansson, as well. And to everyone out there who's suffering physically, mentally, and financially, I just hope the song helps each and every one of you out there. Let us all climb that mountain together.

awesome sound of Dennis August and Lord, You Gave Me a Mountain. What a beautiful waiata. And that went out to everyone out there, those who are watching the show tonight. I know that mountain's hard to climb, but if we do it together, as a family, as a whānau, we'll achieve our awards. Ngā mihi nui kia koutou katoa. A dedication now going out to Sister Oranor Solomon over there in Hawke's Bay. Love from him. All is well with you and your whānau. Also going out to you, Auntie Deneen, down there in Wanaka in the deep south. Here's Wendy Amber Jewel, another beautiful song, whānau. It's called Amy's Eyes. Enjoy, whānau.

What a beautiful song there, Wendy and Bajul and Amy's Eyes here on Whānau Show, coming alive here on Tūranga FM. I've got a dedication going to William and Miriana. Here's your favourite song, Willie James, the late Willie James, and Māku.

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The Whānau Show with Lindsay Henare, brought to you by Tūranga Ararau, empowering iwi through responsive learning on Tūranga FM.

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A te marie, morena, kia koutou katoa. And welcome back to another Taipari Taitumu. Request time for a new week, e ho mā, on this Monday morning, Monday the 18th, the 18th of May. Of Haratua. How you all feeling? Kei te pē hea koutou. I do hope you all had a good weekend. Bye. Tino harikoa hau. I was very happy to watch the Warriors game yesterday, last night. Tino pai, tino patu rātou I ngā Broncos. It was a very good weekend. Hoi anō. I'd like to send a big mihi out to each and every one of you who have joined me this morning on Taipari. Taitumu request time me te whānau. Ngā mihi nui, kia koutou. After this next waiata, I will give out our request line phone numbers.

No reira. If you would like to ring from your home phone, from your landline phone, the phone number is 0800 824 727. 0800 824 727. If you live in Tauranga Moana, then 578 2982. 578 2982. And if you'd like to ring using your mobile phone, why am I? Please ring in on 07578 2982. 07578 2982. E homa. Nō reira, please ring in. Why am I? Well, I would love to play your waiata and also send it out to whomever you would like to send it out to. Pēnei I ēnei. Just like these next two coming up, as usual, to get our show started this morning on this Monday morning. E homa. Both of these waiata from me, going out to each and every one of you who have joined me this morning. A te mārie, mōrena.

And those two Waiata there, going out to each and every one of you who have joined me this morning on Taipari Taitimu. A te mari e morena. A te mari e morena, Joy and Patrick. And Joy and Patrick would like to send these first two Waiata out to everyone who's tuned in, listening in this morning. On this Monday morning, Tuatahi by Roy Orbison, Pretty Paper. Tuarua, Charlie Pride. Kissin' Angel, good morning, Atamari.

And that's who Waiata there. We're for Joy and Patrick and going out to everyone who's listening in this morning. Apai. Apai I nāianei. Morena Roger. And Roger also would like to send these two Waiata out to everyone who's listening in this morning. Ka pai Waiata Tuatahi by Dean Wairatini. The Bridge. Te Piriti. Tuarua by Led Zeppelin, Stairway to Heaven. Nō reira, whakarongo mai.

my concern for the pals of the bridge. 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They are like the waves that break without.

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Those who waiata were for Roger. Hope you enjoyed your waiata e hoa. Ināianei, Morena Leon, down in Ōtautahi, Leon. And Leon also would like to send these two waiata out to everyone who's listening in. By Waiata Tuatahi, by Tex Pistol and Ricky Morris, nobody else. And your Waiata Tuarua. Little Sister, motaku he, Little Sister, by Raikuda. Nō reira, pakarongo mai rā.

There's two waiata there were for Leon down there in Ōtautahi. For Leon and going out to everyone listening in. Hope you enjoyed your waiata e hoa. Inai nei, morena whaelina. Morena whaelina. The two waiata whaelina has requested this morning. Tuatahi by Dennis Marsh. Māku. Tuarua by Howard Morrison, How Great Thou Art.

Hei ngā iwi, mā te whakapono, mā te tumanako me te aroha. O e nei taonga, te mea nui o te aroha. Ladies and gentlemen, the three most important things in life, faith, hope, and love. It is with my love that I thank you all for sharing this night with me.

Kei Sue Waiata there, Wherefore Fire, Lena. I hope you enjoyed your Waiata Fire. Ka pai. Ināianei, mōrena Mr. Ika, aka Reg, down there in Waitara. So therefore, Reg would like to send these two Waiata out to all his whānau in Waitara and also going out to his brother, Michael. Tuatahi by John Rawls, Cheryl Moana Marie. Tuarua by the Doobie Brothers, listen to the music.

Those two Waiata there were for Reg and Mr. Ika down there in Waitara. Hope you enjoyed your Waiata e hoa. Ka pai e nai nei, mōrena mata. Mata would like to send these two Waiata out to Clark, Cora, Stanley, and also to her whānau all over the motu and in Australia. Tuatahi rā, Bunny Walters, the nearest thing to heaven. Tuarua by Lucy Clark, hiding away.

Days to Waiata with Paul Mata. Hope you enjoyed your Waiata e hoa. Ka pai, time right now here at Taipari Taitumu is 2 minutes after 5 a.m. Nō reira, those phone numbers just one more time. If you would like to ring from your home phone, your landline, 0800 824 727. If you live in Tauranga, 578 2982. And from a mobile phone, 07578 2982. Nō reira, these next two waiata. From me, going out to each and every one of you who have tuned in to Taipari Taitumu this morning at the Marie. Morena.

Hope you all enjoyed those two waiata from me. Good boy. Good boy. You know, now I'd like to pay a second dedication for Roger. So again, Roger would like to send these two waiata out to everyone who's listening in, everyone tuned in this morning. Two waiata here by Elvis Presley. Lead me, guide me, O Lord. And then peace in the valley.

Those two Elvis waiata there were second dedication for Roger. Hope you enjoyed your waiata, hua. Ka pai I nai nei. The time is 15 minutes after 5 a.m. And I would like to play a dedication, two waiata for Aruhanui. And going out to all your mokopuna, starting off with Texas and Te Oriawai. But also, can't forget your other mokos. Tāpiao, Nōpera, Wairua and Little Aruhanui, and also Te Rauhina, Kimo, Mahina, Kapa, Kereama and Tanga. A pai, ko ngā waiata, Tuatahi by Nat King Cole on a bicycle built for two, Tuarua by Danny Kay, ko Inchworm. Whakarongo mai.

And those Te Waiatawe for Aroha Nui and going out to all her beautiful mokopuna. Hope you enjoyed your Waiata e hoa. Ka whai, ināne, I'd like to play a second dedication for Joy and Patrick. So therefore these two Waiata going out to everyone who's listening in, who's tuned in this morning. Tuatahi by Boys Own, No Matter What. And Tuarua by Billy Joe Royal. Called Boardwalk Angel. Nō reira, whakarongo mai.

those two waiata there were second dedication for Joy and her son Patrick. And going out to everyone who's tuned in this morning, everyone listening in. Hope you enjoyed your waiata, e hoa mai. Time is just coming up to 5:30. Nō reira. 30 minutes to go. Anei, e tahi waiata.

Kia ora, kia ora, kia ora, and that is me for another morning on this Monday morning, Monday the 18th of May. I hope you enjoyed the show as much as I enjoyed being with you this morning. Tēnō pai. I hope you all have a lovely day at mahi or whatever you may get up to today. I look forward to catching up with each and every one of you for tomorrow morning's show. 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Until then, be good, be kind. 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
1: 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So very grateful for that. Had some beautiful weather, especially yesterday. 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So grateful when the sun is shining, because it's not always like that, especially football, rugby. Raining, mud puddles, running in slosh. So yes, mihi ana. Always grateful for that. 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

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Grateful for that. Sun was shining here in the valley up in Ahipara anō hoki and it looked like a beautiful day i te Taitokirau whānui. Nā hei tā Met Service, i tēnei rangi, we have a high of 18 and a low of 9 and tino rongo nei tērā, tērā low of 9 degrees i te ata nei. I was freezing. I've got 3 layers on at the moment. 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Here in Hokianga, we have Taipari at 11.06, hei tēnei ata. 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
1: 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Now, as Tohe and his pononga, Ariki, descended down the mountain to a place that we call Waiwhatawhata, it was flooded and it was raining. So Waiwhatawhata literally means to build a bridge over water. 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
0: Te wao te reo, your flavour.

0: 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me the West Coast Raiders, so it was a bit of a battle of the East and West out at Shark Park, and it was raining. The weather wasn't that great. Hoi nora, kua pai marika te kēmuna, and we had the actual score. Kia tūturu tēnei tuku atu I kia koutou. We had the final score of that Ngāti Kau Sharks and West Coast Raiders game was 28-20. It was actually such a good game. There are some really big hits and just quality. Kaunga rawa te kēmuna. And te rā me o te hakatatai e ora kaha nei I roto I ngā tima e rua. 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So hoinora, yeah, I was out there at that kēmu. Big turnout, which was impressive considering the weather. Hoi nora, ka huri ka aro ki ngā ki te hākina kina ki ngā updates I roto I te Taitokirei Rugby League competition. So, ka aro atu ki wera atu o ngā kēmu. So, as I just said, we had the Ngāti Kau Sharks and the West Coast Raiders. Battle of the East and West, and the Sharks took that one out. Which will be interesting. I might have a look at our table just to show it kind of hakaatu atu ki a koutou ki ngā hakaritinga I runga I tērā tēpū. So just to see where everybody is at on the table. We had the Kaikui Lions and the Whangaro Marlins playing each other. The Marlins took that one out 22-10. The Ripo Bombers, Te Ao Kauri, took on the Tautoro Titans up in Te Kau, and the Titans took that one out 42-10. And we had the Orofana Dragons had the bye, and then we had the Hokianga Pioneers and the Pawaringa Broncos playing out in Broadwood. But kua tuku nā atu ki te ao I tētahi TBC, so kua rongo I weta I kōrero, kua aukati wawe mai te kēmuna. 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We won't delve into it here on air. 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Yeah, kei te mohio koe e mohiona. TBC. Hoi nora. So that is our TRL weekly results. So koe rā te rauna tua whetu. 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So a te rāwiki, haulihika, no, hei tēnei weekend. It'll be round 8 and we'll get the draw out to you guys and share what games will be popping up this weekend. Kaka whitima ki a mātou o te whitima o te rārawa. We had some whitupauro inanahira. So our team, the Te Rārawa Women's Rugby team, we took on Hekurangi, so they travelled up from Te Whanga Reipai. And yeah, tākura atu ki a mātou o te team o Te Rārawa. And our final score was 52-5. It was a hard game. The contact physicality. But pai te tākuro atu ki a rātou. And it was our first home game. 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So that was nice. We have another home game this weekend as well. So that's nice to not have to travel. And if you know what, if mena e tākorana koe I te kēmu o I ngā kēmu o ngā hākina kina, or if you're a parent who's got to take your kids to everywhere just to play sport, e marama ana koutou ki tērā āhuranga o ngā hua o te tākoro I runga I tō whida o tō kāinga, I tō whenua, so having a home game and how beneficial that is because you don't have to travel. We've got to go to Whangarei quite often. We go out to Russell Eastern, Taipa, not so bad to be fair. We play Kaikohe, Moirua, Ngā Tīma Katoa, Te Taitokerau. Honora, hoki mai, I do know that we had Kaikohe in Eastern, we're playing out in Eastern. This is the Wahine Rugby as well. And the end result of that game was 67-0 to Kaikohe, who are doing really well in the competition as well. So I'll have to get the draw and the results up. Mō tātou katoa, amiri mai. 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Anō, ki ngā wāta, we'll jump back into some music. E whiti mai ana tamanui te rā, he has just kua puta I ngā kapua, so grateful for that. The sun is shining into the station here at the moment. Hoi nō rā, ko te hoki anō ki ngā wāta. E whā ake nei, we've got some Katy Perry, California Girls coming up next here on Tautoko. 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

0: Kia ora tātou te whanau. 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

0: 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So Saturday was the competitive and then Inanahi they wrapped up. So yeah, I te rātapu, I te hanarei. And then Inanahi, they gave the results and had their wā tuku taonga meki. So what came out are results that we had. So we have ko te kapa I toa tuatahi, we had Angi 2. Tuarua was Ngātu Manako. 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Te Tuarima was Te Tahatū. And Te Tuaono was Te Poho o Hine Kahukura. And so ka aro atu ki ngā wahanga me ki. So te mita o te reo, which is the Tuaka Nepe Memorial Trophy, ngā tūmanako te Rōpū Manutaki and Angi 2. So tuatahi was equal winners. Then we went to Hakawātea. There was Te Wakahuia came first in that one. 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The Poi was ngā tūmanako. 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Those were the results. 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I runga I a hau I te weekend e kua pahuri. I binge watch when I got home late on Saturday night. Angi 2 and then yesterday after 40, ngā tūmanako. And got halfway through Te Wakahuia before having to do other things. So I'm looking forward to be able to catch up on all these kapa. And it's been amazing te kite atu I ngā pikite I ngā kiriata kua puta mai I runga I ngā paiāhua, I te paiāhua, I te pukamata. And the socials content is unreal. So I've been lucky to be able to stay updated with that. 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But that's exciting, that's Tāmaki. And I believe ki taku nei mōhio that wraps up ngā hakata tai arohe katoa pia. 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But I'm pretty sure that Tāmaki was wrapping us up, but I will triple check for us. 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So e hoi nora, hoki anō ki ngā wāta. We'll jump back into some music for the moment. Ko te wāta e whāke nei, find someone like you. Kia utunu mai.
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1: 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He cast his kite to Horonuku to search for a place for his descendants to live. My kite descends, my kite soars, my kite hovers, my kite idles. 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
0: Te wā o te reo, your flavour.

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So Kororipo Pā was the place that they would depart from each time they would go on their endeavours. So it has become a place of wānanga, where the site of Honohiki used to report back to his people, along with Rātou Katoa i rotu i Taua Taima. The pā provided protection to the first lasting European settlement built at Hongihika's invitation on the other side of Te Kirikiri. 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So there is, mea nei wetei anō o ngā kōrero. In 1831, a gathering of 13 rangatira penned a letter to King William, raising concerns about the intentions of French Navy and the behaviour of British subjects. So it was a national significant because it was a meeting place. It's not only different hapū met, but it was also Māori and Pākehā. 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So hei te mane, te 25 o mei, so atera mane motaku he, ko tētahi kaupapa kua rewa mai. So the Turner Centre are having an event, so a discussion, a wānanga on the hitori and the return of kororipo pā to ngā puhi. So an engaging evening discuss the historic, the history, te kōrero o kororipo pā, the site that was wrongfully transferred into private ownership in 1838. Later held by successive private and crown owners, Kororipo Pā has finally been returned to the guardianship te kaitiakitanga o Ngāti Rehia on behalf of Ngā Puhi following the formal handover, which was the 27th of March, as I just mentioned. So ko te kōrero mo tēnei kaupapa o te hei te mane,
He wānanga, he kōrero nā Kipa Munro, kaumātua obviously he mana o te runanga o Ngāti Rehia, who played a key role in coordinating negotiations with the Crown and treaty settlement officials. So insights will also be shared by Dr. David Clendon, whose experience and heritage, a regional advocacy in Northland's cultural landscape, provides important context to the significance of the site. 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
1: Kia ora and thank you so much for your company this morning. It's a pleasure to welcome you along to a chilly old start here in Tāmaki Makaurau ko Dale Tenei and Eita Hōtaka Hata 2. Kaupapa, whakanui, ngai Māori kaupapa e ngā wā katoa. Kia ora, e te whānau, mauri ora ki a tātou. Wonderful to have you with us. Thank you so much for your company this morning. And to good old Matthew for sitting in on Friday. I had the pleasure of attending a couple of sessions at the Auckland Writers Festival. I was a moderator, MC, whatever you'd call it. But it was stimulating and wonderful to share the stage with some really interesting whānau. Yesterday, there's a new book out called 50 Years of the Waitangi Tribunal. So I was sharing the stage with Jacqueline Paul and also Cohen Jones and Makane Mutu. So it was interesting to say the least as we look back on 50 years of the tribunal and chart a way forward. I wonder if it'll be going in 50 years' time. Well, some interesting things over the weekend. Of course, New Zealand first had a hui out in West Auckland, and it feels like everyone's jockeying for position in a real sort of way now, with what some people are calling outlandish comments by Winston regarding a buyback of BNZ. One economist says, don't know what he's talking about there, almost impossible. But he took a swipe at his coalition partners, referring to them as clowns, and saying it's time to give New Zealand First a shot. And it's gaining momentum, of course, but what it does signal is we're in for an interesting election. Of that, there is no doubt. Listen, guys, joining us across the next little while, Lady Tureiti Moxon escalating her advocacy to the international stage regarding the way that organisations and particular governments in New Zealand are slighting Māori interests and rights. We'll be meeting for the first time, although I have spoken to him before, but some of you might not have heard from Te Pōhō Kātene. He's a Fulbright scholar and Labour's newly announced candidate for Te Tai Hauauru. Talented guy. Will he have the cut through in order to de-seat, if you will, the co-leader of the Greens, co-leader of Te Pāti Māori, Debingata Wepaka. Speaking of the Greens, Marama Davidson will be with us today. Looking at the Treaty Principles Bill, the Greens calling for power companies to cap price increases and inflation, and the scrapping of the fees-free tertiary education, which she describes as outrageous. After 8 o'clock, we'll catch up with JT. And also, there's a lot of talk. I'm seeking confirmation that Hone Harawira is the designated candidate for Te Pāti Māori, but the odds are certainly stacked to suggest he will be. And if John confirms, then we'll see if we can chase down Hone for a kōrero or two. There's one thing about Hone, he's got some riz, hasn't he? Got some charisma, that Hone Harawira. And even though he might be an old dog, like myself, there's no doubt that he has Māori interests at heart, and it's going to be a really interesting race for Tai Tukura. Later in the program, Tami Iti joins us, a very popular session at the Auckland Writers' Festival, which acknowledged his book about his life. Many people have read it, said that it's a really interesting book, what's it mean to appear at the Writers' Festival, and his work spanning activism, art and storytelling is always interesting, Tami. And a welcome guest, Tal with Maina, and Maina Maniapoto is joining us also. And then Ken Laban will talk some sport, might do that with CJ, who's sitting in today, as well for Te Rangi Tāwai Reedy, who I'd like to acknowledge, not just him, but his kapa, that were successful at the regionals. Only two, I think, in it one. So I did say to him, look, the main goal, I guess, Rangi, is to qualify for Te Matatini. He says, no, man, the main goal is to get the number one. And they did. So congratulations. And indeed, congratulations to all who took the stage to celebrate the best of our people in the performing arts arena. Some magnificent performances. Absolutely beautiful. Well, Ata Mari, Te Whanau, it's great to have you with us at 7:14. And we are back live on the radio today. We've had some problems, as you know, on the mast over the last few weeks, but all seems to have been resolved. So for those of you listening in your car radios or and traditionally on your radio rather than your digitals, welcome back. It's wonderful to have you with us. Lady Tūraiti Moxon has escalated her advocacy to the international stage, lodging a comprehensive complaint with multiple United Nations human rights bodies of what she describes as systemic and escalating harm to tamariki Māori by the Crown. Thank you so much for joining us on the program once again. Lady Tūraiti, tēnā koe.
2: Tēnā koe, Dale.
1: Ora. Well, the incursions on things we hold dear by this coalition government seems to know no bounds. And so I understand your level of frustration, Tūraiti, and for what it's worth, support the track of your challenges. What specific human rights concerns prompted you to submit this 17-page complaint to such a broad range of UN bodies? And might you be kind enough to list them for us, please?
2: Well, you know, they're human rights, UN human rights bodies. And there are quite a number of them, as you've already said, probably too many to list. But however, the reason we're doing this is because we're just not getting anywhere here. We have tried so hard and so often and so many times through the Waitangi Tribunal, through reports from the Ombudsman, the Children's Commissioner, and as well as the Children's Monitor. All of them have been working to bring the standard of care up in Oranga Tamariki, and yet it still fails to meet the standards. And it doesn't matter what we have done. Over 66 years, there have been 22, we counted, different reports, 22 failed reports, including a report from our whānau Ora. And if you would remember that there was a governance group that was set up by Whānau Ora, which included some of our very esteemed leaders, such as Tā Mason, Tariana Turia, Nader Glavish, you know, and Eritana Tate Virangi, and the like. And I'll tell you, no matter what we do, how we do it, it just doesn't seem to want to change. They want to continue to treat our children as second-class citizens and as alongside the rest of us, I guess, as second-class citizens in our own country. And that has to change. And that's why we're calling on the UN in its broadest possible sense to come and sort us out, because we won't... This government and successive governments have refused to do it.
1: As they have refused any advice from previous UN looks at how Māori are being treated here in Aotearoa. We've had special rapporteurs come through, of course, and critical of government's lack of recognition for the rights of us as First Nations peoples through not just a treaty but the UNDRIP as well, and then the government tending to ignore those recommendations, frustrating as it is. We also have this issue of the government being guided by the coalition arrangement rather than what we would describe as legal and social norms. How do you sit with that? If it's part of the coalition agreement, it's rife to go. So even though it might transgress Māori rights, it seems to now superseding legislation and Waitangi Tribunal rights. How does that make you feel, Tūraiti?
2: Well, from my perspective, we've got a government who doesn't care. Who doesn't care about Māori, doesn't care about Te Tiriti o Waitangi, although on one hand they say they do, and on the other hand they do quite the opposite, as we can see with the removal of all these clauses from various pieces of legislation. And so on and on it goes. And I tell you what, if you've got a government that doesn't care, a government that is focused and only focused on economic achievement instead of what's going on with the people. You know, got plenty of money to throw around to extend our prisons, plenty of money to throw around to get more police on the beat, you know, plenty of money to stop so-called criminals every which way but loose, but no money to actually support those people who really need it most. No money to support those people who are actually suffering, because when the cost of living goes up, so does crime. It just goes hand in glove. And yet here we are, still trying to make a little ends meet, and, you know, just trying to support people where they are, wherever they are. And this government is not helping one little bit with in relation to that. And so from my perspective, we have to, basically, my view is, let's put that money to better use that we're putting into the bureaucracy. And most of the money doesn't go on those children. There's 6,000 babies that are in Oranga Tamariki in their care, which they're not caring for very well, may I say. And that last report of the Children's Monitor demonstrated that so very clearly, that it isn't working. And other reports have shown very clearly that it hasn't worked and it continues to fail. So what does that say to us? That says, it's time for a change. And so that's what we're looking for here. We want a brave government to change it, to make it so that instead of us doing for our families, that they do for themselves. And by the support of the government, by the support of resources that they need, so they can be the best parents they can be to look after their own kamariki.
1: It's time for us to have a go. I noticed Winston taking a swipe at both Labor and National in his sort of speech to muster support yesterday in West Auckland. Well, just as he thinks it's time to give him a shot, surely an experienced politician like him would recognise too that we just seem to be going round in circles with our care for kids in state care, and it feels like it's time to give us, as Māori, a shot at doing what obviously mainstream efforts aren't doing, and that is helping these young people grow despite the difficult circumstances that they have been raised in. What would you say about Māori approaches to those 6,000 kids who are in care? How might they vastly differ from what we are witnessing now?
2: Well, you know, the thing for me is, if you heard those survivors speak who spoke before the inquiry into abuse, state and church abuse, you would hear them say they thought their parents didn't love them. They thought their parents gave them away. They thought their parents, didn't want them, and they tried to run away and go home, and then they were caught and taken back, and all sorts of horrific things that happened. Those things are traumatic things. And those things have never gone away. They still stand up today and tangi about that sense of loss, that sense of abandonment when they were children. And yet here we are, we continue to uphold a system that actually abandons our tamariki. And when they got to 18, what did they do? They cut them loose and said, you can go home now. And they said, go home where? Well, there was nowhere to go because they didn't know who their whānau were. They didn't know where they came from. And again, you know, with the removal of 7AA from the Oranga Tamariki Act, you know, that doesn't mean to say at all that they have to look at whakapapa first, and they can look wherever they feel like it. You see, this is what happens to us, and we're treated as if we're a commodity and can be just pushed around here, put over there, you know, made to look good here, made to look good there, and then left, totally left. Well, the best people to look after their babies are their own families, their own mother and father in the first instance. And if they can't do it, then bring the whānau around. And, you know, the reason why a lot of our whānau are dysfunctional to a large degree isn't because they made themselves dysfunctional in the first place. It's simply because they have been beaten to a pulp through that pipeline of oranga tamariki, those youth residential justice services, and then prison, and then into what we are all grappling with now, mental health institutions. So you see, that's our pipeline. And how do you disrupt that pipeline? You stop it at the nub, at the beginning. That's where you stop it. And that's why we've done what we've done.
1: Tēnā koe. Well, we certainly will stay supportive and monitor the reaction to these challenges that you've put to the United Nations. It'd be wonderful to think that there are many organisations doing likewise, but I'm not surprised, bearing in mind your strong advocacy across a long time now, Tūraiti, that you thought to front foot this, and we are supportive of these types of challenges as a people, and we'll monitor the responses as well as we are responsible to do as a proud Māori broadcaster. Thanks so much for the efforts you're putting in there to effect change, and always neat to catch up with you. Just because I know there's always something interesting going on at Te Kōao Health. how is this hub working? Of course, it's relatively new, but there are many services now available, you know, under the one roof. I just wonder how you would describe where you're at as an organisation now.
2: Well, you know, we never stop, because Tinoranga Tiritaranga doesn't begin and end with a one thing. Tinoranga Tiritaranga is about uplifting everyone, and we will never stop until everyone has been uplifted. And it's not us doing for them, you know, doing for whānau. It's for whānau doing for themselves. And so we continue to, on that other, we continue to grow and to ensure that our people are getting the best possible services. We are looking at a dementia service, for respite service for our elderly or older people who are in need, to give whānau a break. And we've been working together with the Selwyn Foundation on that little project, and we're going to be doing some renovations to that at the moment. So that's sort of our next big step. But it never stops, that, you know, when you're working with whānau. And I tell you what, some of the stories, we had a mama come in just the other day, and she was saying, as part of our whānau order voices, if you like, and she said very clearly that, you know, she was in a very violent relationship for 15 years. She got out of that. And then she has 5 children, and she's been working hard with her children, and she's just loved being a part of our team, because they become part of the team. It's not just about us doing to them, right? And so she was saying that she got some advice from her kaiarahi, her whānau order worker, and the advice was, oh, maybe they should, because she was concerned about their schooling. And the advice was, maybe they should go to, you know, change schools. She changed the school, and the first thing she said was their whole wairua changed. Their whole wairua, her babies, were just so happy, and they were helping around the house, they were brushing their teeth, they were doing a whole lot of things that she was found difficult to get them to do. But there they were, they just came alive, and that's the beauty of what we offer ourselves, and the and not just in education, but right across the board when we do it for ourselves.
1: Thank you so much once again for joining us on the program, Te Tohene, Mihana Kia Koe and Kia Ka, Kia Mai, Kia Mana Wanui. Thank you so much, Tulati.
2: Kia ora koe.
1: Kia ora rawatu koe. It's 7:29. Just looking at the headlines before we are joined by Te Pūoho Kātene. And it's important we get a handle on Te Pūoho. He is proudly standing for the Te Tai Hawauru seat. It will be a challenge. Debbie's a popular figure. But I do notice too that one of our early interviews, it didn't quite go through today, but we'll see if we can land it tomorrow, is looking at these comments from Shane Jones. Ngāti Runui is saying the Resources Minister's insult in Parliament was shameful, as Shane Jones doubles down as the iwi calls for an apology. Ngāti Runui is formally objecting to what it describes as denigrating and repeated disparaging rhetoric from Shane, and calling on the Governor-General to intervene following what it says is a damaging breach of respect between the Crown and a treaty partner. Shane's one to shoot off at the mouth every now and then, and when it's targeted at iwi, they are rightfully slighted and feel that an apology is warranted. Also, 19 pieces of legislation are targeted for Waitangi Tribunal or treaty amendments. The tribunal has slammed the government for undermining the strength of the treaty in law. This is adhering to the coalition agreement, as if it is the Bible or something akin. And here we are having this coalition government operating as though that supersedes treaty rights, it supersedes legislation, because, you know, a few agreements to cobble together this coalition government. Let's face it, a couple of the partners pulled 8% each. So this coalition agreement seems to be guiding all behaviours politically in New Zealand, rather than what we would expect, i.e. treaty or parliamentary process. It's an interesting time, and as we see the coalition party splitting and taking swipes at each other as they jockey for position going into this next election, intriguing would be an understatement. Really pleased to have a kōrero today with Te Pūoho Kātene, who I have spoken to before and perhaps you've heard from before. But now we are speaking to him as the Labour Party candidate for Te Tai Hawauru. Te Pūoho is a business mind. He's a Fulbright scholar and says he wants to bring a sense of hope and transformative thinking to the political table as the race for the Māori seats intensifies. E te rangatira, Te Pūoho. Thanks so much for joining us on Wāte. Tēnā koe.
3: Kia ora, Dale. Good to be back.
1: Kia ora anō. Ngā mihi. Just for those who are perhaps meeting you for the first time, most of our listeners would be aware of some of the mahi you've been doing, but because we're going into another sort of battle towards November, kōrero mai o Pepeha e te rangatira manamutu make, manamutu hake mai, nohea koe e te rangatira.
3: Well, tēnei te tai o mihi o Ngāti Toa Rangatira, o Ngāti Whātua, o Ngāti Tama. 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I was born and raised in Porirua, and since early on in my career, I've always tried to position myself in places where I can effect transformative change for Māori, and through Māori to make New Zealand a better and more reflective place of our Te Tiriti foundations.
1: Tēnā koe. You could have chosen an easier route. Just gone out to bat for you. Gone out and bat for yourself. Go and join a big company and make all the big bucks. So, what is it, mate? What is it that ties you into mahi Māori, Te Pūoho?
3: Well, I'm very aware of the privilege that I have being raised and the rich whakapapa that is given to us through our tupuna. And I often refer back to my tupuna for wisdom. And we're all kind of born with that innate sense that at some point we have to find ways to help. I've known that probably since the age of 5 or 6, at some point I try to find ways to help my iwi. And as you get exposed to more and more opportunities and privileges, as I have, that sense of responsibility only becomes greater, that sense of privilege that you need to find ways to reciprocate for. And so, as you were saying, there are easier ways to go do things in the private sector and in the non-for-profit sector, both of which I have done. But unfortunately, we've seen what bad actors in our parliaments can do against Māori. And we see that just with a constant assault on our values, on our rights and principles and hard-fought victories that our predecessors have made. And so if we can have that kind of impact from bad actors and we are equipped for it, I think we are obligated to step into that arena to make sure that the bad actors become good actors and that we can use that position of influence for good and make things positive happen for our people and not just to be the end of the political football again and again and again.
1: You're standing for what's considered a mainstream party. Why so? Some would say, oh, well, look, if you're so pro-Māori, perhaps there are other political vehicles that could achieve the change that you seek. Why Labour, Te Pūhoro?
3: I think that there needs to be Māori voices across the entire spectrum of Parliament, including on both sides of the aisle. I think that's very important because we need to make sure that there are interests pushing every edge of that policy envelope in which is being negotiated and discussed at the top level. I think if you are comfortable and you are equipped to step into the major parties, it is a harder road. We are absolutely sure that it is a compromise, some might say, in terms of our tinoranga tiratanga and our ability to push mana motuhake messaging. But it's also true that the vast majority of influence on the laws that are going to be governing this country, and the policies that are going to lead us forward on the economic planning that happens, they are largely steered by the large parties. And so I think that stepping into Labour, who has a good history of focusing on the value and dignity of people within our country and how it's being governed, I think that aligns with my tikanga in terms of putting people and te taiao at the heart of what we're trying to do, particularly economic activity, and being able to work across Parliament to make sure that the voices across government are heard, because Māori aren't a monolith. We have different views around the country, and I hope to capture some of those views, and as you said, capture some hope, bring hope back into the conversation, because it's been very downtrodden that we have been lately.
1: Well, that's the way we feel too. Look, you're a smart bloke so and articulate. These are all useful in your toolkit as a politician, and in fact a prerequisite, you'd have to think. And your ability to think on your feet and to take in complex kaupapa and create a position that could eventually advantage Māori are important. What would you say are your best traits as an emerging and aspiring politician to represent Ewha?
3: Well, I think a lot has been made of my essentially LinkedIn highlights in terms of my educational journey, my work background. But I think the thing that will serve me most in the next basis is my proximity to whānau in need. I'm amongst the communities that we're talking about. I've got whānau, I've got cousins in the gangs, I've got cousins who are homeless. This is my whānau that we're talking about. And I think it is always important to make sure that the people who are making the decisions can feel the keenness of those decisions and being connected to those communities. I feel like with a scientific background, I'm very evidence-based and being able to push, make sure that we have the right insights to inform our policy decisions. Being business-focused, I'm very embracing of innovation, disruption, moving fast and getting stuff done. But at the same time, that whole feeling of being from the par, from community, knowing that every decision that we make has real tangible impacts on our whānau's lives that might not always be seen on the ninth floor of the beehive. I think that's going to keep me in good stead, and that's going to make me answerable back to my people.
1: Tēnā koe. We respect people from other parties, particularly in the Māori electorates, or tend to. You're based in Porirua. It's a damn huge electorate, isn't it, Te Pūhoro? What about cut through in other areas reaching around the Maunga and Te Taranaki? And what would you say of the type of campaign you will mount in order effectively to unseat Debbie? How might you describe your intentions?
3: Yeah, it's an important one. These Māori electorates are huge. Like mine, for instance, goes all the way up to Kawhia Harbour and includes Tokoroa, Otorohanga, Tiro. It's a very big space, and there's many different communities with different histories and backgrounds. I think for me, I'm very comfortable sitting in my Porirua Kapiti area, but that's not what I'm aiming to do. And so the most important trait I think I can bring into this is to listen, to go out and make sure that I'm in those communities and listening to the truths of their lives and what they're experiencing. And in doing so, make sure that when I do vie to carry their voice and their mandate into Parliament, I can say, I've been in that community, I've listened to what they've said, and this is what they've told me. And then I get to go back and tell them what I'm doing about it. Certainly in areas, strong areas, I've got, I'm very lucky to have strong help from Adrian Rurafe and his whānau in the Whanganui area. And I also will be leaning very heavily on my whakapapa. I had whakapapa all the way back up to Kawhia. Our tribe came down on a hekinga from Kawhia all the way down to Kapiti. And my te pūho is a Ngāti Pama name from Pōtama. And so I'll be leaning into my whakapapa and into my connections. And also the mahi that I've done through both my day-to-day charitable work with Papa Wairoa in terms of supporting leadership development and entrepreneurship in Māori communities around the motu, but also at the iwi chairs level, being able to connect to make sure that we can understand the key drivers of transformative change in the regions and how we can make sure that their aspirations are reflected in the candidates going into Parliament.
1: We have to keep our heads, but there are issues that, to be honest, just infuriate. I was lucky enough over the weekend to MC a session at the Auckland Writers Festival Te Pūoho that looked at 50 years of the Waitangi Tribunal, and in preparation of that kōrero yesterday, read the book that we were acknowledging. And to be honest, mate, when you look back at the transgressions, the lack of binding powers, the way that successive governments have ignored recommendations from the treaty, although so many learned thinkers and people with Māori nous were involved in the findings of the tribunal, most of them have been ignored. How important is it that we all are reminded of the slights our people have received? And even just touching before we chatted today about Shane's comments in the House about Ngāti Ruanui, I mean, there are issues that can create the riri, the hara, and at times be infuriating. What feelings you when you feel our people being kicked around and used as a political football, as we've seen in the past 2.5 years?
3: It has been a trial for our people, and it's an onslaught from every direction. And I think it's undone. Like, the last 2 years have undone so much incremental improvements we've made over time. And I think we need to make sure that, yes, we need to bring hope into the conversation, but we don't forget. We don't forget how people act when they're given power. Because what we can see is an emulation. They're emulating politics that win overseas. And that's really heartbreaking. It's really heartbreaking that we feel we need to lead into this anti-intellectualism rhetoric, this anti-immigrant, anti-evidence rhetoric in order to win votes. Because winning votes is apparently the most important thing. It's very important because we need those votes to make sure we represent our democracy. We're not doing that if we're trying to pattern match with other right-leaning extremisms movements that we've seen proliferate around the world. I think the thing that we need to make sure of as we're going through this is that we are in touch with our whakapapa. We know the fight to get there. Like, our treaty settlements in 2011, only one of the original signees of the grievance lived to see it. And understanding that everything that we're able to do as tribes afterwards is because of that hard work and that fight that was put in over many years, often unpaid, that's an obligation to make sure that we don't just rest on our laurels, that we've got to make sure that we use what's available to us, those resources, those rawa, to the maximum extent possible. Because people fought and gave their lives for these things. A generation fought for them. And whilst some people might be willing to forget, particularly those people in power right now, it's not something. We have long memories, and we are immortal as iwi, and we won't forget that. And so we'll build that into our message of hope. We will forgive, we won't forget.
1: Te Pūho Katane with us today. They've got a pretty sophisticated social media strategy as well, Debbie, and Te Pāti Māori. Are you going to match that because we are consuming information in a vastly different way to 20, 30 years ago when it was the traditional pamphlets and door knocking and public meetings time of politics. Now, te poho, we sort of have personality politics and social media politics. It's a different political landscape. How will you and your team accommodate the change?
3: Yeah, certainly. This is about getting to people who feel like they aren't heard. And if we keep doing what was always done, we'll keep getting what we always got. We know that the political system doesn't cater to our rangatahi stepping up and having their voice heard. And oftentimes, if they don't see themselves reflected in the messaging of politics, then they'll just remove themselves from the system. And that's a failing not on the rangatahi, that's on a failing on the politicians. But we need to make sure that our system is inclusive and empowers in our rhetoric and in our questioning. I always go back and refer to the kōrero that our uncle Iwi Kātea Nicholson used to say, "Ko rongo tō iwi tō haunga, do your people know your scent?" It is not enough for us to sit behind the screen and hope and assume that we are carrying that mandate forward and we're saying things that everyone agrees with. We have to find those feedback loops. And you're right, it's not the same way. The generations now don't communicate and connect the same way that my generation or the previous generation did. And so we need to adjust and humble ourselves, saying, well, we know what used to work, but we need to sit there and listen. We need to listen and sit around the tables with rangatahi and ask them what's important for them. We need to sit around and talk to the people who have decided not to vote for several elections and say, well, what would be meaningful for you and that you would think would be valuable enough to go back to the ballot booth? Because while I would love people to vote for me, the most important thing is that they vote, because that's our mana in this political system. That's our expression of mana. It's our ability to say, this is what I believe in, and this is the group that I think can carry my beliefs into Parliament the best. It doesn't have to be a perfect alignment, and in fact, it never will be. We'll always have things that we disagree on a minor level with the parties and their positions. But I think it's making sure that people realise their own power and taking this into their hands. And that's what my catch line has been. Te oringa. How do we make sure that our people in Te Whai Hawaii have the agency to choose? And how do we make sure that we earn the right for that choice to come to us? Whether it's me, whether it's any of the other party, I think it is something of making sure we return the power to the people who are voting. We don't want to sit up at the high level and mechanize what seat goes where, because this is going to result in a certain outcome. Democracy at the end is hearing the voice of the people and carrying that voice into Parliament. And I think that's what the messaging needs to be. And we need to go to where our people are, whether that's online, whether that's in Discord channels, whether that's on TikTok. And we got to make sure that we're in those spaces and promote optionality for them to stand up and say, these people represent my views. So come November the 7th, I think I'll vote for them.
1: It's going to be a very interesting challenge for Te Tai Hauudu, as it will be for all of the Māori seats. I sense that you're up for this one and look forward to monitoring your tilt at the privilege to represent the people of Te Tai Hauudu, but also acknowledging your willingness to put yourself forward in this space. All the best going forward. Pleasure to have recorded all with you today. I'm hopeful that it'll be the first of many conversations before November. Thanks for joining us on the program, Te Poho, and all the best in the race. Tēnā koe.
3: Talk to you next time.
1: It's 7:47. Marama Davidson will go to in just a moment. Question of the day, Ehua, Ma. Should the government buy back the BNZ and merge it with KiwiBank, as Winston is saying, a populist sort of thought? Whether it's doable, many are still questioning. And also, he came out with a kōrero that he'd like to see a grand put into the banks of every kid born in New Zealand. Well, interesting to come out at the out with kōrero like that, the timing. And of course, it eclipsed the 500 that Seymour wanted to give rangatahi so that they could learn to use the share market. But hey, everyone's throwing out promises. It's election time, and I guess you've got to, as a punter, just sort of take some of it with a grain of salt. We'll go straight to Marama, please. We'll skip that ad break for the time being. I don't know if I did the weather. A fine day for most, but isolated early morning and evening showers north of Whangaparawa. with southeasterlies. Also, a fine day tomorrow and for Wednesday. Gee, we've had a nice patch of weather. Not so if you're a farmer and you want rain. Of course, I understand that. Sometimes when I say, oh, lovely, it's sunny. I know there are people out there saying, I wish that bloke would shut up. We are desperate for rain. Anyway, high tides for today for the Waitemata Horiki Golf, 10 past 8 this morning, so 20 to 9 tonight. And at Onehunga, next high tide there is at 11:30 this evening. Well, Marama Davidson is kindly with us, co-leader of the Greens. I tell you what, everyone's throwing out the lollies already, Marama, but, you know, we've seen a few electoral cycles. Maybe we should just, since we need to read through them. Welcome once again, Tuhine. It's always good to have a yarn with you. Kia ora te awatu.
4: Ata Marie, good morning, Dale. Really good to have a kōrero with you.
1: Okay, well, I'm not going to ask a question. What do you want to say to the peeps today? Come on, give it. Give it there, Marama D.
4: Register to vote. You collectively have the power to get rid of this government, but not just get rid of them. Put in place one that properly upholds security, that makes sure that everyone has what they need to live a good life, rather than just championing profits for the corporate and the wealthy few. And collectively, particularly our te ao Māori people, we have that collective power. That's what I'm going to keep saying, Dale.
1: The coalition agreement seems to now supersede the treaty or even legislation. What does that say to the New Zealand public, and how do you react to that the coalition agreement is something akin to the gospel?
4: I think, again, it's a sign that they're just trampling all over us. And the treaty protects us from corporate power. It protects us from just selling everything off, privatising everything. And that's what this government are doing. That's what they have continued to do, and that's why they are trying to get rid of the treaty everywhere they possibly can. I think we've seen the coalition parties also are now vying for the racist vote. They're all thinking, oh, yep, there's a couple of points there. There's some percentage that we can pick up. So they're going to continue to try to distract our people and blame and point the blame at whether it's migrants, immigrants, but, you know, immigrants of colour, you know, that's who they're targeting and that's who they're pointing at, whether it's trans people, rainbow people. They're continuing to point the finger at Māori, always, always, always, at low-income people. That's constant distraction away from the fact that we do not properly tax wealth and tap into the resources that we've got so that we can invest it into public services and things that people and communities really need. Stay focused, Eddie. We don't let politicians distract you away from where the real fault lies with us having poverty and homelessness.

0: expecting from our parliamentary system? How would you rate his performance in the role he has, including the Minister for Treaty Settlements?
1: Just an absolute takahi, on we can't let that happen, people. We cannot let that happen, and we do not have to tolerate this. And I think it flies, it's such hypocrisy, Dale, because I was privileged to speak on a treaty settlement bill, three actually combined bills last week for iwi. And, you know, you saw MPs from across the House stand up and speak to the breaches and the injustices and the generosity of Māori and wanting to find settlement and the deep grievances that Māori has against the Crown. And you heard National MPs, New Zealand First MPs, even ACT MPs get up and speak to these grievances. And yet they continue to breach Te Tiriti. So it's real hypocrisy. It's frustrating. But again, we don't have to let that happen. We really, really don't. And we know that this coalition government have attempted to suppress voting, to make it harder to vote. That's a clear message for our people that there is power in voting. And once again, get ourselves ready, get registered, get ourselves ready to take that power back.
0: Māori versus the Crown, it's a term we use in the letter to describe what? The Crown. I mean, it's a nice convenient throwaway line in the media, but who should we have our gripe with? I mean, we've just got our Queenie Ho, Ngāwa Honui Te Pō. We saw pictures of her with King Charles. I mean, is he the Crown, or is it the history that we have been subjected to that we challenge? It's a nice, convenient sort of sounding word. Who do you describe, or how would you describe the Crown?
1: The Crown are political parties in government who continue to have the power to set the rules. And I wanted to say, you know, Te Tiriti is part of how we ensure that everyone can have affordable power and kai and homes, that everyone can have healthy nature and protect our waters and our soils, that everyone can have power and decisions that are made for the many instead of just for the few. And Te Tiriti is the pathway to that. And so that's just political decisions, Dale. Just political decisions. It's not the king. It's not the king in England. These are just political decisions made by politicians in government, in power. So therefore, we can see then that we can demand different political decisions. The Greens would make different political decisions that ensure that people can live affordable lives, that we uphold Te Tiriti, that we protect Te Tau. That's all it is. We don't have to mystify it. It's simply political decisions made by people who get put into government, and collectively we can change that.
0: Tēnā koe, we're seeing the immigration issue become a hot topic. Winston leaned in on it yesterday, criticising all and sundry for the amount of people who have come in to call New Zealand home. Māori do have some concerns, I would sense. But what's the Green attitude to immigration, and what are you making of the political rhetoric that we're witnessing around the issue as we build forward to November?
1: Let me be really, really clear. It is not immigrants who are the cause of Māori missing out on houses or jobs or not being able to afford kai, and it's not immigrants who are responsible for the generations of poverty and homelessness and unemployment. That is just political decision making, that whether or not we had people coming to our beautiful country, we would still find politicians making decisions to end public housing contracts in South Auckland, for example, which is what my people here are facing. Those are the decisions that can be different. We can instead ramp up public housing, affordable housing, invest in ensuring that everyone has a home. I really urge our

0: People, I really urge our people to understand that it is not migrants that are taking your job or your housing or your income or your affordable kai. Those are politicians who are doing that. And even if we were to say stop migration, stop immigration, our people would still suffer because politicians could still choose to privatise public housing. So turn our attention instead to billionaires, corporates, the wealthy few who are donating to New Zealand First and ACT and National to ensure that those politicians keep them wealthy. That's where our attention needs to remain. And they're not immigrants. They're not brown immigrants, Dale. So keep our attention focused on where it needs to be to make sure all of our people have housing and affordable kai and what they need to live good lives.
1: Tēnā koe, just wrapping up, what's on the agenda this week of interest to our listeners and viewers this morning? What's keeping you busy, Marama?
0: Well, Dale, I'm going to ask Wātea to have a look at my Oxford speech that only just came out from the video. I know I went there last year in November, but we only just got the video out. And I'm really, really proud of it, and I'm going to continue to promote it and get it out there. It's been having incredible feedback, and I'll send it to Wātea,
1: And we'll
0: and
1: put it up on our
0: you
1: site.
0: can
1: I'm just looking at it now.
0: put it up.
1: How come it took so long to come across? Took longer than
0: I don't know, Dale.
1: 6 months in a leaky boat.
0: Yeah, darling, we're struggling to get media pickup, so I'd appreciate Wātea having a look and getting it out for our people to see. I'm going to keep promoting it, Dale, because, you know, everything you just talked about, the feedback from people has been overwhelming. The feedback has been people saying, this is the vision for our country. So I'm shamelessly and unapologetically going to get it out there wherever I can, and I'm going to keep doing that this week. And I'm also looking forward to speaking at Pink Breakfast over the next weekend or a week or two as well. But it's a second week of a 3 week sitting block, so it's just hardcore mahi in the house, in media, speaking to our priorities, people on planet, and we're going to keep doing that.
1: Tēnā koe, wonderful to have recorded all with you each Monday morning. Thanks so much. Have a good week. And kia kaha. Thank you, Marama.
0: Kia ora,
1: Kia
0: ngā
1: ora.
0: mihi,
1: Ngā
0: kaki
1: mihi.
0: te.
1: That post is on Marama's Facebook page. We'll see if we can give access to it to across watenews.com. It's her as the first Wahine Māori to be an invited guest speaker at the famous Oxford Union debate, which occurred some months ago. But the footage has just come through. Good one. Let's go across to Scotty as our news. Thanks for joining us once again on Wātea.
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6: Now, Honi Hanewit is with us today. Many people, including Matthew Tukaki, are putting 50 on that Honi is going to be the candidate for Te Pāti Māori, although we don't want to encourage gambling on our program. And Honi is talking about the potential of, but we do need to clarify that it hasn't been confirmed as yet. But he is kindly with us to talk about why, if it all falls into place, he'd be keen to represent the interests of his people from the north. Thanks for joining us at Te Tuakana. Tēnā koe, Hone.
7: Yeah, kia ora, brother.
6: It's good to catch up with you again. And when your name, well, obviously has been bandied around that Hone might return after what has occurred with Mariamino. And, you know, we wish all our whānau who put their hat in the ring politically well, Hone, but you have a particular style of politics and many might welcome a return too. I noticed that you had to check first with Hilda, though.
7: Yeah, absolutely. Because Hilda supported me right through my early parliamentary career. And then I backed her to stand for council. She won it the first time round. And she won it again the second time round. She'd been very strong in there, an excellent voice. And I said that, you know, I'd commit to doing everything I could to supporting her in that. So, you know, we've got our mokopunas that live with us. We're building a papakāinga here at home. One of our daughters needs special care, so you know, we've got a lot going on just in our lives at the moment, as well as she's a full-on councillor, and of course she won the Wakaama Nationals 2 years in a row. She now has to go to the Worlds, so she's also got training for the World Championships in Singapore in August. So yeah, there's a lot going on, and we just have to be really, really clear within ourselves that it's something that we could take on, because I couldn't take it on if she didn't agree. So
6: I understand what you're saying.
7: She seems quite comfortable with it at the moment, but I'm not quite so much, because I had a couple of mokopunas when I was in Parliament last time. Kahi, my boy, and Fetuau used to come down occasionally and terrorise the place. And I really missed out a lot of their growing up because I was away so much. So we got more now. Manu, Menihira, Te Kawehau. So we got more components. So we got a life that's really positive. And then I got my job, of course. You know, we started a clinic where there was none. We're doing our papakāinga. We're building another papakāinga. I'm still on the board of our kura. Yeah, so it's a full life that I lead up here, a full and incredibly positive life that I lead up here. So there's a lot for me to think about and for Hilda.
6: Well, tēnā koe, and I thank you for painting the picture of a proud kura who's returned home, and I understand completely, you know, being likewise what you're saying, there are many sacrifices you make with politics. And of course, have to remind those of you listening in that Hone hasn't been confirmed as the candidate. In fact, over the weekend, there was a new executive because with the way things have happened, that's for Taitongo, and the same no doubt has to occur for Taitokoro before any candidates can be confirmed. But let's just frame this that Hone is one of the front runners, you would think, if all goes well, and Mihi to your mokos in the background as well there, Hone. Let's talk about big personalities, and have you always got on with Tamahere? Or have you guys been at loggerheads every now and then through both of your lengthy careers, you know, as advocates for Māori? Is there room for two big personalities in the same room, do you think, Hone?
7: Yeah, well, that's always going to be an issue, of course. But to be clear, there's been a rumour going around that I've been chasing this candidacy for a long time.
6: No, I don't sense
7: that myself.
6: That's
7: bullshit. I mean, it's an insult to Maria Menno and an insult to me and to Hilda. I mean, we back Maria Menno full 100. We had the billboards out here. I had differences with Maria Menno, but made it clear to her that as long as she was our MP, we would back her to the end. We kept her billboard up above our reception in our office, you know, for all the public to see, all the time that she was our MP, even when she was going through all of the grief. And over the last few months at our branch in Kaitaia, we wrote to her often to say, you know, please come and talk to us. We've got a campaign to build, and we just need to know what it is that you're doing so that we can, you know, build towards everything. I was supposed to go on a roadshow a couple of weeks ago, and it was recommended I wait until Menno make a decision so she could, well, we were hoping that she could come with us on the roadshow. But in the end, she decided not to. So the Māori Party is too important, in my view, to be allowed to fall away. I mean, I had my differences with it in the early days, but I'm really clear that the new version, the way in which they've developed their kaupapa, has been awesome. And I love to just hear the stuff that's coming out of the Māori Party, because it hits every mark. And I know most people in Taitokero felt that, and they believed it, and voted for it. And I'm not prepared to just let that go. So I'm going to do the roadshow starting on, tomorrow. Kaikohe, Whangarei.
6: So what are you going to do about what's described as a dictatorial arrangement there? I mean, you're your own man, and no doubt always will be. And John, too, is pretty self-assured, if I can use that term. So some will be thinking that your personalities eventually will clash, and you know, you stand proudly with your own mana motu hake, but you know, who's gonna have the reins here?
7: Well, again, going back to the main point, I'm not a candidate yet.
6: Yeah, okay, but if you become
7: that process is ongoing, and I'm going to go and do this roadshow. And
6: well, people are betting on you becoming the candidate, and you're firming you're firming up as we speak.
7: But this, Kaiwa, brother, at the moment there are no branches of the Māori Party in the whole of Taitokoro, and haven't been for years, and I don't know what's been going on. We started one in Kaitaia because there wasn't one. Menno said she didn't use branches. I thought, what? So I value branches because they are your touchstone. You go out to those communities, and I like them to be queer, actually, because they like to tell me off. They give you a real strong understanding of what it is that's important in their communities. You get people coming up to see you for the drug charges, and so you learn heaps, and you learn what it is that you can do to help people. But again, taking the roadshow is to build those branches so that whoever is our candidate, and I'm absolutely crystal clear about this, if it's somebody else, I know of one person, incredibly talented chap, but if it is somebody else, I'm still going to back the Māori Party 100, because that's my game. And, you know, like, like I said earlier, we still have not settled our home issues, eh? As to whether me and John are going to butt heads, well, probably. But, you know, that's nothing to be worried about. And who would win? Well, he'd probably win. He's the president of the bloody party. But it doesn't stop the challenge of doing things like that. So let's not get too far ahead of ourselves at the moment, dear brother.
6: I understand what you're saying.
7: I'm a confident and self-assured person, a lot like John. But right now, one is my family, and two is rebuilding the party. Those things I'm committed to.
6: Didn't know a roadshow on and establishing branches seems like a sound strategy. We are witnessing issues politically. Perhaps you can recall days when we were challenged and kicked around the things that we treasure being denigrated and dismissed and trying to tuck on the mana of our Māori people before. But in recent times, this coalition government seems to have taken their anti-Māori stance to a new level. Do you think, as proud people, we should all bordering on furious at what we are witnessing politically and should all be motivated to not just vote but be supportive of our Māori ways to effect political change? How does the coalition government's behaviour in the last 2.5 years sit with you, Hone Arawira?
7: Never in the history of this wonderful country have we ever had a government with the power and the intent to be as racist as this one, to be so demeaning of the treaty. As we speak, they're taking treaty clauses out of tens of different pieces of legislation. As we speak, they have downtrodden the leo. You know what I mean? As we speak, all of the things that we have been building for the last 50 years, they are trying to destroy. We must get rid of this government. Because if we don't get rid of this government, then if they get a second term, they will embed the racism that they have promoted in this first term. And once it's embedded, and people start to think that that's the norm, then we've got another Mount Everest to climb. And my view is that we should be doing everything we can and supporting whoever we can within Te Pāti Māori to become a full member of a coalition to throw this pack of bastards out. And then, here's my line, and I've suggested it to others too, but so it's, whether I'm the candidate or not, doesn't matter. But here's my line on the election. In the first 100 days, we repeal every piece of anti-Māori legislation that this pack of bastards have put in. We repeal every single one of those things in the first 100 days. Once that's done, all we've done is brought us back to square one. And then the whole world can start building positively again. Because this last period has all been about, you know, making Māori look like we tried to take lots more than we need, and the rest of the country should be angry with us and trying to make Māori look like the a devil and all that kind of stuff, when in reality, all we have been doing is slowly building Māori into becoming a valuable members of this community, this society of ours. That's all we've been doing. And the way to do that is by promoting kaupapa Māori, which, my God, you know, businesses all over the world, New Zealand businesses, use kaupapa Māori, use reo Māori, use kapahaka, use Māori imagery in the promotion of their businesses in this country. Every single government official that travels overseas looks to that cultural statement from Māori to give value to what it is that they have to present. And when you go to places like China, mate, they can see any politician walk through their whare, but they stop when they see a kapahaka. And you know that here we've got Winston Peters in New Zealand First and David Seymour and ACT doing their best to destroy Ariel simply because they can't speak it. simply because they can't speak it. How embarrassing is that? If they can't do it, so they'll kill it for the rest of the world. Well, our job is to make sure that doesn't happen. They don't get a second chance. This government must go.
6: Good catching up with you, Juana. And again, I just want to remind those of you listening in today kindly that it hasn't been confirmed on his candidacy, but he has thrown his hat in the ring. We'll keep you posted, and we'll be among the first to let you know when it, if indeed is confirmed as Honi Haruwera candidate for Te Pāti Māori and Tai Tokoro. If that's the case, we'll have cause to have many conversations going forward. But I do thank you for painting a picture of what's been behind some of your decision-making, and all of the best on the roadshow, Te Tokoro. Thank you, Honi. My privileged position here as a proud Māori broadcaster is that I get a chance to speak with people whose voices, minds, behaviours have been very transformational. And we morph from one contributor, i.e. Hone Haruwera, to another man who was celebrated at the Auckland Writers' Festival yesterday. He's described as an artist, an activist, a writer and performer. And Tame Iti is bringing his powerful voice and lifelong advocacy to the stage with his contribution to the Auckland Writers' Festival yesterday. The book has been well received, Mana, and Tame is kindly with us today. Hey, te rā koe, Tame. Thanks for joining us today. We just spoke with one of your old contemporary, one of the old colleagues, the bros from the hood, Hone Haruwera.
8: Of course.
6: He's thinking of going into politics again. What about you? The return of Piri Wiri Tua?
8: I leave it to Hone, and in fact, I text him yesterday, and I'm 100% support of him standing again, you know, and I think it's a good timing to see him back on board again, you know. He's a very experienced person, very respectful in the Tai Tokoro, and he's got all the quality and the mana to be able to, you know, to be on board again. And we need that kind of character.
6: Tēnā koe, Tame. Can I acknowledge your role yesterday in the Auckland Writers' Festival? It was a very popular session that you hosted. Interesting to see you in these literary circles. What did you enjoy most about that experience, Tame?
8: Well, I think this is just really just trying to get the book. And I have attempted over many years that people ask me, oh, why don't you write something and put something together? And I tried it about 25 years ago. And I think it was the right timing for me to pull together with the book there to... And I think also it's important for the whakapapa to be put together, you know, and of resistance over in the last 50 to 60 years for me. And only last week I went to the Featherston Writers book event in Wairarapa. Also is a big event there too. And then went straight up to Auckland, and I've been invited there to speak there. I did about three different sessions around that. And so on the Saturday night, I had a conversation. It was a full sold out house. It was a full house, and it got standing ovation there at the end of it. So it was, and I think it's really important for me to share the part of the, you know, part of the book there. And part of the book is, it's not just about community, it's about, you know, about our generation, you know, what occurred there during the period, during my period of time. So it was a great response there from the people that attend the wānanga.
6: I was there too, but in some different sessions. There were many, or mostly Pākehā, Tame, and many of them were older Pākehā. That you received a standing ovation says something to me. Did that surprise you?
8: Yeah. Oh, it's really interesting, and I think that we need to encourage our people to participate. In I think maybe, you know, over the years I have attended the Artists and Writers Conference. The first one I attended was about 1973 at the Car, and where I was had the opportunity to meet many well-known Māori writers and artists and poets, the likes of Hone Tupare, and many of those old guys there during that period of time. So it's not the first time I've been there, but I think that attending the Auckland Writers Festival is a big one, and organised. And then I think that maybe there's a place there for Māori writers for Māori to create a space for the writers to have their own events. I don't know. There's a feature to it.
6: You're highly regarded now for your artistic endeavours. The book, whilst painting a wonderful picture and celebrating the lives of many you've interacted with, Chief, we know that the work, your artistic work, is ongoing. I'm curious to know how this coalition government across the last 2.5 years might have affected the sorts of works you're producing artistically, Tame. Is some of your frustration borne out on the canvases that you are creating now? What would you say of some of the political motivation for your artistic endeavours across the last term, Tame?
8: Yeah, but I think it's more the focus should be around building our community. I mean, many of us, my generation, spent many years there in the forefront of the confronting the government and the various political parties, government over a period of time. But my focus around building how can we provoke our community and our whānau. I'm more focused around region and focus around there to activate our community to politics. Doesn't have to be in parliament, but politics is on the ground and within our hapū, our whānau, and our community, and that's where my focus is. And so arts, music is a great approach in the way that we can share those magical moments. And how do we do that? And I'm still working around that. I'm still creating that kind of space, and that's where I am here, doing in the Eastern Bay, in Mātātua, in Whakatrāne, where we are based at the Aotea space here in Whakatrāne.
6: Many of those people who came out to Tautoko at the Auckland Writers' Festival and know of you through the safety of their lounge chairs and of reading your well-crafted book, looking back on aspects of your life. But few of them who attended would have had the same level of conviction. I say that because as prisoner, Tame, you have been sloughed up for your strong political beliefs in support of Māori goals, Tame. Those people who were in the room would never know those quiet nights when you were locked up in a cell and how that affected you. What do you think about how they are learning of your reality through the pages of a book rather than the hardships you've endured through life? I think we've lost our lead. So it was a long-winded question, but I was just curious about that. And the echo, the bounce back that you were hearing through that conversation is because of hearing aids. What do you think of that sort of as a thought? Tame, this is a nice-looking book. Gee, that was nice pictures. Look at this interesting story. He told me once that he'd been in every prison in New Zealand for whatever reason. Very misunderstood at one stage, of course, when the Uruwera raids in Urautuki took place all those years ago. He was public enemy number one. Isn't it interesting how you can be from there to a celebrated author and he wanders around, you know, something akin to a pop star. Just like to acknowledge again all of our kapa that stood in the Auckland regionals over the weekend, Tamaki Makaurau regionals. Once again, a really high standard. I'm looking forward to having a kōrero with the Grace Foundation tutor, if we can arrange that going forward too. Because sometimes it's just about standing, and more is achieved by doing that rather than wanting to get through to Te Matatini or the like. Well, Moana Maniapoto might comment on. I just got cut off a little bit there. I was posing a question to Tame, Moana. You know, it's lovely that people turned out in great numbers to the Auckland Writers' Festival, and, you know, they can learn of Tame's life through the safety of a book in their lounge chair. But, you know, he's a bloke who's he sacrificed plenty to get to where he is on our collective behalf. I mean, he was public enemy number one there for a while, wasn't he? And he's been imprisoned many times for his political convictions, our Tame. But celebrated now as an author. What are you making of it all, Moana?
9: I know, much maligned, much maligned. Always been the loveliest man, always been a lovely man and staunch. But, you know, it is so fascinating how the world suddenly catches up. You know, the things that he was saying seemed to be so radical way back then. But now he's celebrated for his activism, because we need that. We need that kind of stuff now, and his writing and his art. I remember lots of times when I had interactions with him, and he was not top of the pops back then. It's just his voice. We're very lucky to have him around.
6: Likewise yourself too, because your activism has surfaced in many different ways. I recall talking with you, you know, using your sort of legal experience, Moana, about the TPPA, which morphed into many other different syllables and meanings. But also your music has been challenging as well, and the content of your kupu likewise. So I guess what I'm acknowledging is that there are many ways to be an advocate for our ways and our people. And I guess even on stage at the Spark Arena over the weekend was another reminder of that advocacy. But this is something we can all carry with us in our day-to-day lives now.
9: Yeah, and I mean, I've always said, you know, whenever people have like gone, oh, you know, you've done this and done that, that everything that I've done, particularly as a musician, has been informed by this whole cohort of game changers and disruptors around me that exist in other spaces where they're not as and they don't have such a public profile. So they might be in the health space, the justice space, the education space, the, you know, the geopolitical space. And it's those people that have given me ideas to write songs in with Scotty about the World Trade Organization. I mean, who the hell does that? You know, or moderation and drinking, you know, whatever. And there's just this whole cohort of us, and those of us who have a public platform ought to be using it when we can.
6: I'm waiting for your book.
9: It's funny you say that, because there's a few people go, you write a book? I'm like, I think I've said it all, you know? And then you think, gee, oh, that's right, there was that, but gee. And I scribble something down so I don't forget it. And then, and then we're on to the next job. So there you go.
6: Oh, well, one day, the Moana memoirs, I think it would be an it would be an interesting read, because sometimes events occur, but when fleshed out can be very entertaining when you look what's happening in the background. I've always been curious too. I know your kōrero can sing. Did Hiku or or Kimi Ora, this is Willie and Wina's son. Did he inherit your musical skills or Willie's?
9: I haven't actually heard him sing.
6: Oh, well, he inherited Willie's then.
9: I'm sure if he has a beer, he probably would. But no, I haven't heard it. But kids nowadays, they're great little imitators. They probably have more sort of models out there in terms of the access to, you know, various digital spaces where they can just actually copy the vocal style and things like that, you know. But no, he's got lots of other skills. I haven't heard the singing bit.
6: Okay. Well, when he decides to break through and expose his musical talents to the world, tell him he's very welcome to do so here at Wātea. Thank you, Moana. What's coming up on your program tonight, sis?
9: Last month I went to a celebration that was at Eden Park where a whole lot of people took to the field. None of them were part of any national or representative team. Well, there might have been a few, but they were all teenagers who were born between 2008 and 2010. And when their mother was pregnant, the whānau agreed to participate in a 21-year-old longitudinal study, which is looking at the health and developmental well-being of young people in Aotearoa. It's the biggest, most diverse, socioeconomic-wise and ethnically-wise, longitudinal study in New Zealand. And every couple of years, a bunch of researchers go back and forth between these families and talk to them about the various influences on these babies and now teenagers' lives, the challenges that they have to face, and the outcomes of this kind of study are used to inform policy. So it's really important. They've already had some quite a bit of impact on policy. They had direct impact on the requirement for smoke alarms to be installed in all homes and to some kind of extensions around parental leave. But it will go for 21 years. And the interesting thing, Dale, is that, you know, the world is changing so rapidly. Even when these kids, when these babies were born, the iPad had just come out. And now they are dealing with agentic AI, which I had to Google to find out what that meant.
6: sorry, what is it? Was that?
9: Do you know what it means?
6: Was it agentic, did you say?
9: Yeah, do you know what that means?
6: No, I don't.
9: Yeah. So it's something, it's almost like a personal assistant. It tells you how to do things. It's not just giving you information. So, and then also the climate crisis has had a huge impact on lots of rangatahi, tamariki, you know, as it's amped up in the last 10 years. So these are some of the issues that young people are facing that we didn't face. And in Aotearoa, I was shocked to find out of 41 countries in the world, we are the 35th, we're down the bottom when it comes to children's outcomes, and we are the second worst in developing countries for youth suicide. So this kind of study is really important because it looks at lots of different factors. So yeah, looking at that tonight, interviewing students, interviewing parents, and kind of celebrating their altruism, I guess.
6: Sounds like an interesting one. That's the Growing Up in New Zealand study, is it not?
9: Yeah.
6: That you're referring to? Yeah, because Al Mukul was, he's coming up, he's 16 at the most, so coming up 17, but he's been part of that since he was a baby.
9: Oh, neat.
6: Yeah, and so they do. They come through every couple of years and just sort of check on health, you know, education.
9: Yeah.
6: It's an amazing longitudinal study. I'm pleased you're focusing on that this evening.
9: Yeah,
6: and thank
9: yeah.
6: you for endorsing Hone Haruera's candidacy for Te Pāti Māori. did you? No. I spoke with Hone anyway. It hasn't been confirmed, but he's got to be a front runner, don't you think? Apparently Hilda said it's okay, yeah. So.
9: Well, I know he'll do whatever Hilda says.
6: Well, your friend but, Winston Peters has been throwing out some pretty unusual things out west over the weekend as well.
9: Oh, has he? What's he been doing?
6: Oh, as usual. He's made an assault on people who eat sausage rolls.
9: Oh my God! I had one for breakfast yesterday.
6: Oh well, look, you're in trouble then.
9: What's wrong with that?
6: Oh, because Chris Hipkins likes them.
9: I like them too.
6: Well, look. He called Hipkins a sausage roll eater. So you're going to be in the firing. I would have kept that to myself if I was you.
9: I'm a proud sausage roll eater. Depends who makes them. You know what the heck? I mean, I'd rather be called that than some names that are bandied around. That's pretty light, isn't it?
6: That is fairly light. But anyway, I'm going to have myself a sausage roll later in the morning. Now, just for the hell of it. Good on you, Minor.
9: And then if you really want to bust out, go to the Blue Rose Cafe on Sandringham Road and have a hangi pie, because I tell you, they're pretty good.
6: They are pretty good. I've had a sort of entree type taster. The Blue Rose Cafe.
9: Yeah.
6: There it is. Sandringham Road, you guys, hangi pie, delicious as. Yeah. And eat sausage rolls if you're supportive.
9: And a boil up pie too, Dale.
6: Oh, that's obscene.
9: A boil up pie.
6: How do we get onto this? Well, it's interesting. Jimmy, how the hell would you make a boil up pie? It feels like it'd sort of spill out of the pastry. But anyway, worth another try. Wonderful to have a cordial with you Monday mornings. Thanks, Minor.
9: Thanks, Dale.
6: Kia ora, sis. Have a good day. Moana Maniapoto and Tau with Moana, 8 o'clock on Monday nights. Well, Mayor Ken is here again. The most consistent aspect of Wate's broadcast across 20 or 30 years now. He's outlasted Jackson. He's out the only guy who's been here maybe a little longer than me. But the rest of them are all fallen by the wayside. Kenny, thanks, mate, for joining us. Tēnā koe.
10: Yeah, I remember in 1991, I think it was, when Willie was hosting Aotearoa Radio back in the day, starting out with him.
6: Yeah, wow.
10: And I remember bringing a young 16-year-old kid into the studio with me, because I think we were playing at Carlo Park that day up from Wellington, and I said to Willie, you need to shake hands with this bloke. I think he's going to do something special. And now Tana Umanga today is now the All Black coach, having played for the All Blacks and captain the All Blacks as well. So I remember that very first interview back in the 90s.
6: Yeah, you were responsible for nicking him from rugby league and putting him into rugby, didn't you? Because he was a leaguey.
10: He was a leaguey. Started off, yes, exactly. Well, 1992, he played on the wing for Wainuiomata in the Lion Red Cup final. They beat Northcote. But in the final, he was a 16 or 17-year-old kid then. Very talented.
6: Yeah.
10: And then went on to play 70-odd tests or something.
6: And a good guy too. You've been amazing with the work that you've done. But I love the way you mentor guys and help them with their careers. The list is enormous, including myself. So thanks. Ken Laban is with us now. Mayor Ken. What's your nickname down in the lower hut, Mayor Ken?
10: Nightmare.
6: Nightmare. All righty. Good on you, mate. Well, it was a 6 o'clock game yesterday. Once again, the magic round was just that, pretty magic. I was kind of hoping they might bring it to Auckland at some stage and, get a bit of tit-for-tat there, but it seems not that it's secured for Brisbane, I think, through to 32. So 150,000 people through the gates, Ken, another celebration of the code and some wicked footy. What did you make of it again?
10: Yeah, fabulous. What was it, 148,661 or something? Just shy of 150,000. So that's on average 50,000 a day for 3 days. Plus the women's state of origin was on Thursday night as well, in front, I think, of 24,000 as well, in a standalone game. I read this morning in excess of $50 million economic impact. And apparently of those 150,000 fans, 40% were from either out of state or interstate and from New Zealand. My understanding is that there were 8,000 Warriors supporters who travelled over. I know that half of Wellington emptied out to attend, but a massive success. the hype and the other things that I hear, that the Warriors Pop Hut merchandise store did $100,000 a day Australian on Friday, Saturday, and Sunday, and that would have been the same for, you know, I had whānau and that over there, and everybody was sending pictures back about, you know, just enjoying the rugby league experience, the entertainment in between the games, the halftime shows that were put on to put on so many games and keep people in the ground for so long is wonderful. And you can understand the Queensland government securing it for another 6 years to ensure that that economic impact and benefits are there. And just another little thing, I don't know whether you picked up in the commentary yesterday, that the NRL did a deal with Westpac Bank in Brisbane for footballs. And essentially what it meant was every time a ball was kicked into the grandstand, you were allowed to keep it. And they went through, over the course of the 3 days, they went through 170 footballs, and they were celebrating at the end yesterday of what great fun it was for those kids, especially who took those balls home. Just little gestures like that, 170 balls in the context of the multi-million dollar thing is not a lot. But, you know, once again, you know, the kid that leaves with something special, and, you know, who knows who might have kicked that ball into the, you know, you imagine a kid if he's, you know, kicked a ball that, you know, Reece Walsh, he caught a ball that Reece Walsh kicked into the grandstand, it'd be a memory for life. Just those little community type things that they're able to build in and factor in. And the fact that they gave it as much publicity as they did yesterday is a real indication of how well and how much work has gone into promoting the event. That is absolutely one of the marquee events, you have to say, in world sport now, after only 7 years.
6: Yeah, look, their marketing now is impressive. We've acknowledged it before, and of course it's making other codes nervous. Meanwhile, back home here, rugby is struggling with numbers. They've appointed new gaffers to try and arrest the slide, if you will, or maybe not even a slide, just the growth in popularity of rugby league is undeniable. And rugby, you know, traditionally the go-to in NZ, are understandably nervous. The success of the top side, the All Blacks, is important, but it's what's happening on the ground that will concern rugby administrators. You've got a role here too as the Mayor of Hutt Valley, because sport's an important part of growth in community and stitches the fabric of community together. What are you reading into what the challenges ahead for our 15-man code?
10: Yeah, well, the real struggle, as you say, is at that grassroots. People are struggling with ground fees. People are struggling with club fees. The overall cost of everything is going up. And when you put the cost of participating in sport in the context of how expensive everything is, you can understand that there's a decline in ticket sales, and there's a decline in participation. And I think it's going to force us to review how we deliver community sport. And one of the alternative options, well, as you know, I've been going on about it now for a number of years, given how long I've been attending those Aotearoa Māori Rugby League tournaments. The way that we deliver sport, I think, needs to be reconsidered. You know, do we need club rooms? Do we need as many fields as we do? Can we create an opportunity where our volunteers are still standing close to the game with a 7-day working week and long hours? What suffers the most is weekend sport. And when I talk about weekend sport, that's coaches, managers, administrators. We need quality people to, you know, drive the fundraisers and drive all those extra stuff that we need to happen to generate income to make it easy for people to participate. I think that in as much as had a it's had a major setback in New Zealand. Interesting too, I find that the poker machine legislation is much more supportive towards sporting organisations than we are here in New Zealand, where everybody is forced to go via a trust and take your chances with everybody else. And I've often thought that maybe that needs to be reviewed as well, so we can find ways for more support for grassroots for grassroots support and participation. And I think if we can address that, then we can probably address the imbalance in terms of what's happening at the elite level in terms of declining interest and declining crowds, and as a result, declining revenue, because it's completely going the opposite way in Australia. You know, the NRL is fantastic. The AFL is terrific. We're seeing crowds in Australia from the A-League soccer, football on the weekends. They have huge participation in cricket and netball. And I can't help but think that they've created an environment financially that's more lucrative for sport than we have here.
6: Yeah, without doubt. Also, I want to acknowledge the Phoenix women making it through to the final. Sadly, you come into finals footy and things can go awry, and they found themselves 3-0 down, fought back to a 3-1 loss. But making the final is a credit to what has been happening in the capital. And, of course, Eden Park hosting the Auckland FC, Auckland Football Club, or AFC, in their final as well, coming up in a week or so's time. I'm curious to know, too, and because we have deemed Kapahaka to be sport, Ken, I can proudly tell you that Te Rangi Tawaia's Rōpuangi 2 were successful

0: on.
1: I think I go okay with some of the traditional songs, but I really need to be in a group.
0: You are in a group. The Nightmares. Get yourself a bass player. It's always cool having a yarn with you as well. Just finally, I see the Blues couldn't go over the weekend. Too tough, eh? And another strong performance from your locals.
1: Yes, exactly. That was a very interesting. That was a very interesting result. I think everybody expected a much better result from the Blues than what they showed on the weekend. But the Hurricanes, well, it's their competition to lose now, isn't it? The way that they've been playing in form as well. No Cam Roygaard as well. No Tyrell Lomax, and no Peter Luckey in the store. Oh, no Dublin. They still got the job done.
0: Tēnā koe, you're in a neat position as the mayor of Lower Hutt, and bearing in mind the youthful population of our Polynesian people in the Hutt Valley, I hope that the ministers of sport take heed when they get an opportunity to talk with you, Ken, because you've been a wonderful advocate across time for sport and community. And I thank you for your contribution to our thinking as well for so many years now, since 1991, when you brought a young Talaumanga into the studio. Tell Willie Jackson that he still owes you from those times, and you'd have 400 T-shirts if the world was good. Good catching up with you, Ken. Thanks, man.
1: Kia ora, bro.
0: Okay, brother. Have a good week. Congratulations, Slungy. What do you make of that one? Hey, CJ? Pretty neat.
2: Pretty neat, all right.
0: Pretty neat, all right. Angi too, overall winners in Tamaki Makaurau. Big ups to all who stood as well. 1, 2, 3, 4, 5, 6. Angi tū, 1, ngā tūmanako, te waka huia, te ropu manutaki, te taha tū, te poho, o hini kahukura. And again, just acknowledging all who brought the mana of their people to the stage. It was a lovely little whakatauki that Te Pōha Kātani shared with us today. Your people know your scent. Thanks very much again for tuning in today. And to our guests on the program. We got some, we missed out on some, but the ones who shared their whakaro, we love. Tami Iti. And Moana Maniapoto, Kenny Laban, Marama Davidson, Lady Tūleiti Moxon, and Hone Harawira is back in the mix. It's good to be back on the radio again. Oh, and Te Pōho, Kātani. Appreciate your time. E Rere Hua is coming up. A new bank of them are in the wings, but we'll reach back into our vault of wonderful talent for today, and I'll get my you-know-what moving and get myself organised so we can get a fresh batch up for you soon. Thanks for your support. Love to your whānau, eh? And we'll catch you again tomorrow. Mauri ora.

thought, I just haven't been able to turn off my brain. I'm hearing these voices at night, I've been seeing things. I'm just trying to get to sleep. Have you tried Zolpiclone?